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Yes, I fear, I dread. Will we ever feel again? 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